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Got time for a couple more tracks, so don't touch that dial. 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

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So coming up in our second hour together, that'll be after 7 p.m., I got your chance to win your way into our exclusive listening party with James Hype. Yeah, that chance to win.

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So how's it going so far? New school, old school Tuesday? Doing that boogie. And Trent, I hear what you're doing. We know exactly what you're doing over here.

And if not, let's all blame Trent, because that's the most fun way to do. For real, coming up right now, we've got Sheik versus Sugar Hill Gang.

hip hop, the hippie to the hippie to hip hip, the hopper you don't stop, the rocker to the bang bang, the boogie say up, jump the boogie to the rhythm of the boogie to beat. Well, skiddly bop, we rock a Scooby Doo, and guess what? America, we love you, because we're rocking in a row with us so much so you can rock to 101 years old. I don't mean to brag, I don't mean to boast, but we like hot butter on a breakfast toast. Rock it out, a baby bubba, baby bubba to the boogie to bang bang, the boogie, rock it out.

Plus, TNT, Cordis, and before that, Boy in Love, BTS. I'm Dakota Fox, now, and Hypen from album The Sin Vanish, Stealer. K Plus.

0: Turns out we have time for just one more. BTS from Mexico Day 2, just one day. K+.
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606 Jerailey checking in. Look at traffic here on this wet Wednesday. We've got a few issues going on. First of all, let's start with the big issue is going to be counter commute southbound 405, but it is looks like it's causing some delays going in the other direction, as I do believe three lanes are blocked right there at Sunset southbound 405 right now. Again, it's counter commute, but looks like the light show is having people slow down if you're going in northbound direction. We're seeing lots of red already early in the S-curves. From Renton to Bellevue, up to about 24 minutes right now. That's about a 9-minute delay over normal at this time of morning. So be ready for that, really, in both directions. And in northbound I-5 in the downtown Seattle, looks like we do have it is a collision blocking the left lane right there at Columbia Way. So we are seeing a little early backup as you approach downtown Seattle right now. In fact, Federal Way into Seattle, looking at a 40-minute commute right now. It's about 10 minutes longer than usual at this hour if you're going from South Center into Seattle. We're at about 22 minutes right now, which is also a little longer than usual. Other than that, your commute into Seattle is looking pretty good. Just right there around the Michigan curve at Columbia is where we're seeing that big issue. In the north end right now, we had an issue up there in Marysville. That has been cleared now. We're still in Seattle. A little bit of delays to approach 529, but that's looking pretty good. In fact, your commute coming out of the north end looking pretty smooth for the most part. If you're leaving Everett on your way into Bellevue, we're at 44 minutes right now, 44 minutes to Seattle. As we get right back to the music, we are CNI 5 Mornings.

0: 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Wham.
1: Just like Kevin.
2: Okay.
1: No.
2: Okay.
1: Oh. I'm sorry. I love the Cure.
0: Okay. Just like Kevin or Cars, Gary Numan.
1: Just like Kevin.
0: Okay. Let's see here. Just like Kevin or Love Shack.
1: I'm sticking with Just Like Kevin.
0: Is this going to be the whole thing, you think?
1: Well, maybe. We'll see.

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Hey, Seattle, got a brand new tune for you. I think you're going to like this one. It's by Tisha and Honeylove featuring Ellie Maxwell. The tune's called I Need You. Just remember where you heard it first. C89.5.

Hey, Seattle, did you know that May is Mental Health Awareness Month and that since 1949, organizations like Mental Health America have aimed to advocate and educate for a better mental health just by sharing resources and really just opening up the conversation for shared experiences. I definitely want to talk more about mental health awareness and how it's impacting the EDM community, but for now, let's get back into the mix. I got Sigma and Paloma Faith on C89.5.

That's Acting Tough by Dean Turnley. And hey, Seattle, did you hear about this Amsterdam festival getting shut down hours before the doors open? Apparently, they did not have the permits needed to run the festival, and the authorities came to collect the morning of, and that sounds like such a headache. Anyways, let's get back into the mix. I got Mal P with Neck on CD.

0: you do. You just heard Madism's remix of Hey There Delilah and Hey There Seattle. My summer is looking stacked. And if yours isn't, let's fix that. I got your weekend preview for Friday, May 15th. Ketama is coming to Showbox, Space Yacht Seattle at Monkey Loft, Booty 99 returning to the Timber Room, and 1-800-GIRLS at Substation. That's going to be your weekend preview for May 15th when we get back after the break. I got new tunes for you, Coco Breezy, Pitbull, and more. 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

That was Coco and Breezy with Sunday Best. And hey, I got a new record hot off the press. Let's see who could guess who it is. Okay, I gotta confess, I was blessed to see this artist back in December at the Hangar, and he took us all to church with this Future House vibes. Know who I'm talking about yet? It's the legendary Chami, and he's back with a new one called Cry For Me featuring Pooh Bear. Remember where you heard it first.

0: Okay, Seattle story time. So back in December, I did catch the Night Base versus Confession show featuring Chami and AC Slater. Kirby was there. I believe Sophie Tucker was also there. But not only did I get to see my favorite artist do a back-to-back, there was also a kind soul in the audience up front streaming the Canelo Crawford fight. And man, what a fight that was. Such a great experience. Not all heroes wear capes, let me tell you that. Anyways, when we get back from the break, I got Don Diablo, James Hype, MK, and so much more. We're getting right back into the mix. Stick with me. It's your girl, Lokey. In the house on C89.5, Seattle's home for dance.
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That's that new John Summit. It's called Shadows and Hate. Seattle, welcome to the top of the hour. It's your girl Lokeed in the house, and we're still talking about mental health awareness and EDM. A long-lost EP finally gets a release date and your weekend preview, not to mention the best dance music this side of the country. You feel me? Now let's get back into it. I got Loud Luxury, If Only I.

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0: 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I think artists, big or small, could take something from this. 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And when we get back from the break, we're jumping right back into the mix. I got Zara Larson, new music, Calvin Harris, so much more. It's your girl Okeed in the house on C89.5, Seattle's home for dance.
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That was Midnight Sun by Zara Larsson, who is absolutely having a moment right now. 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